Ladies, are you tired of laying your poultry on the table night after night only to get a lukewarm reception from your husband? You are. 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It's as easy as picking up your phone, dialing in our number, then coming by one of our shops where you can get it all into your hands before taking it in the backseat of your car. 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At MFC, we gently hand-knead all of our fine, firm batter, and we always rub our specially marinated secret sauce all over each breast, leg, and thigh, which means every morsel is sure to be moist and tender when you bring it inside. It's so good, your husband won't suspect a thing. It can be our little secret.

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2: No, I wasn't. 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I was singing in E flat minor.
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3: I think they're the same thing. I mean, E flat is the relative minor of F sharp.
2: No, it isn't. The relative minor is three half tones down from the major, not up.
0: No, it's three down, like A is the relative minor of C major.
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2: A sharp is tonic to C major. 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
2: Ladies, are you tired of laying your poultry on the table night after night only to get a lukewarm reception from your husband? You are. 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At MFC, we gently hand-knead all of our fine, firm batter, and we always rub our specially marinated secret sauce all over each breast, leg, and thigh, which means every morsel is sure to be moist and tender when you bring it inside. It's so good, your husband won't suspect a thing. It can be our little secret.

Pedro lives out of the Wilshire Hotel. He looks out a window without glass. The walls are made of cardboard. Newspapers on his feet, and his father beats him because he's too tired to beg. He's got 9 brothers and sisters. They're brought up on their knees. It's hard to run when a coat hanger beats you on the thighs. Pedro dreams of being older and killing the old man, but that's a slim chance. He's going to the boulevard. He's gonna end up on the dirty boulevard. He's going out to the dirty boulevard. He's going down to the dirty boulevard. This room costs $2,000 a month. You can believe it, man, it's true. Somewhere a landlord's laughing till he wets his pants. No one dreams of being a doctor or a lawyer or anything. They dream of dealing on the dirty boulevard. Give me your hungry, you're tired, you're poor, I'll piss on them. That's what the statue of bigotry says. Your poor huddled masses, let's club them to death and get it over with and just dump them on the boulevard. Get them out on the dirty boulevard. Going out to the dirty boulevard. They're going down on the dirty boulevard. Going out. Outside it's a bright night. There's an opera at Lincoln Center. Movie stars arrive by limousine. The Klieg lights shoot up over the skyline of Manhattan, but the lights are out on the mean streets. A small kid stands by the Lincoln Tunnel. He's selling plastic roses for a buck. The traffic's backed up to 39th Street. The TV whores are calling the cops out for a suck. And back at the wheelchair, Pedro sits there dreaming. He's found a book on magic in a garbage can. He looks at the pictures and stares up at the cracked ceiling. At the count of 3, says, I hope I can disappear and fly, fly away.

Ladies, are you tired of laying your poultry on the table night after night only to get a lukewarm reception from your husband? You are. 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It's so good, your husband won't suspect a thing. It can be our little secret.

Will you bring me a water, man, up to the fifth floor? $5. Wait a minute. What you doing, charging a dollar a float? Think I'm gonna pay $5 for a water, man? You crazy. And move your truck. I'm from my house. What you say? Say you got what? You tell me he got a license. That's all right. I'll call the police. What you say? You gonna sell the police a watermelon? I might not know what kind of police I'm gonna call. Might not even like watermelon. And you keep on telling me you got a license. I don't care what kind of license you got. You ain't got no license to sell in my driveway, so move. Oh, you ain't gonna move, huh? Just stay there. I'll get all these hound dogs and we'll come downstairs, flatten your tires, and we'll get some free. You better move, you smart idiot. I was gonna buy one of your water, man. You talk too smart. And that go for your truck, too.

0: Summer months are hot, and you gon' be in the water a lot. 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
1: You calling from London?
2: Yeah.
1: You said this, sir?
2: Yeah.
1: This is Rodney Oppenheimer. Rodney on the rock.
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0: So you never wanted a regular type life?
1: The fuck is that? Barbecues and ball games?
0: Yeah.
2: Which god do you want to be branded? He chooses this stigma.
1: This regular type life, then your life.
0: My life, no. My life's a disaster.

0: yeah. It's nice. Yeah, yeah, yeah. Let it ride. Yeah, yeah.
1: Certain niggas do yeah. certain shit.
0: Yeah, yeah, yeah.
1: Yo,
0: yo,

That is via facts. I just want you to grind and get cheddar big stacks. That is the vibe. We won't tell on no rats. No rats. It's a hustle, it's a move. I don't care what you're accustomed to. Just be smart with the money you move. Only run it if it's smooth. Operation proper and it's triple check. Only jot your numbers down on paper, not the internet or in a text. Use your intellect, know that signal really isn't encrypted. But I know you know if you've really been in the business. Hackable, that scramble you thought was intractable. It's really tracking you. Information valuable, so watch out or you share it with. Nothing is confidential, not even with your therapist.

just sell music, it's a rap assignment. But basically, it's the same industry, it's just another trap behind it. When gold getting sad, when no gold record plaques with them big workloads, they give you no second chance if they catch you in the act. Peddling them sacks, vaccine everything, don't give them federals a scrap, and it's facts. I don't wanna write you no letters via fax. I just want you.

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0: lesson of yesterday. 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
1: Yo, how amazing was yesterday? 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She had a frown.

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Manipulation, glitch the system, call the blitz on him, be a victim, the Reaper visit him. Oh, we listening now. I write these words to envision the sound. 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
1: Man, I'm gonna be honest with you, man. 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And I was like, damn, we doing this thing with Rakim. He got these hammer beats.
0: Right?
1: Yeah, I was like, man, we didn't even know he made beats, right?
0: It's crazy.
1: I don't know, man. Everybody's asking about the guard, man.
0: He good?
1: That's what I heard.

Now, if you think you got a big dick and you can tear a piece of pussy up, then let me hear you. Ah ha! Just as I thought, not one motherfucking one.